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15: Cloudy, cool, and damp conditions will continue into your Thursday evening in Lincoln. Look for scattered light to moderate rain to continue off and on as we head through Thursday evening into the overnight hours. Temperatures will continue to stay steady in the lower 60s through this evening and into the overnight hours, with temperatures staying below average into Friday, with highs in the mid-60s with more clouds and more areas of rain. From the 1011 Severe Weather Center, I'm meteorologist Bill Rentschler.
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How about this? The University of Nebraska-Lincoln recently announced that they have opened 35 new weather stations aimed at providing a more accurate forecast of Nebraska weather, if you can even define what accurate Nebraska weather forecast might be.

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How about this? An inmate who is serving a multi-century sentence at the Tecumseh prison died on Thursday at age 77 after spending 43 years in the prison, which is tough because after 45 years, you get a gold clock.

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1: Nebraska travels for the first time this year and will start Big Ten play in East Lansing, Michigan to clash with the Michigan State Spartans.
0: Froggy's pregame show starts with Husker game day. 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
1: 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They are definitely going in my scrapbook. Got some great stuff still coming your way on a Thursday night. How about Kenny Chesney up next?

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9: Cloudy, cool, and damp conditions will continue into your Thursday evening in Lincoln. Look for scattered light to moderate rain to continue off and on as we head through Thursday evening into the overnight hours. Temperatures will continue to stay steady in the lower 60s through this evening and into the overnight hours, with temperatures staying below average into Friday, with highs in the mid-60s with more clouds and more areas of rain. From the 1011 Severe Weather Center, I'm meteorologist Bill Rentschler.
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We are just days away from October being here, which means it's about high time to head on over to the Pumpkin Patch, which is why we've got our Pumpkin Patch passwords going on right now. 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Make sure you are one of the first 98 people to enter the word harvest. If you're not, you can try again tomorrow. Another

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I don't know about you, but I did not mind the gloomier weather today. I don't mind the cold weather. Makes me want to cuddle up with a book, a blanket. Looks like we're going to be getting even more rain later on this week.

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Well, last night Husker fans got to enjoy the Wrigley Field matchup that was supposed to be happening in Chicago at the beautiful John Cook Arena. The good news is Nebraska volleyball swept Missouri. But are we shocked at all? I mean, at this point, walking into Bob Devaney is practically

You are listening to Froggy 98. Who's excited about Husker football taking on Michigan State this weekend? First away game for the Huskers. They're looking to be 5-point favorites starting their season at 4-0 for the first time since 2016. Woo! Yikes!

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Now, look, I am never one to judge you individually. I'm sure that you are very well dressed, but let's be honest, your wardrobe could use a little spicing up. 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

to John Henry's Plumbing, Heating, Air, and Electrical Studio, where we have it set to a balmy 64 degrees in order to keep the audience captivated and awake. KFGE, Milford, Lincoln. 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

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Your pal Brian is here with you, broadcasting live from the remote and secret lake house of Corey Edmondson. I tell you this truly, listener, this lake house is a dump, but the fridge is so well stocked. Got some Luke Collins coming your way next.

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8: Cloudy, cool, and damp conditions will continue into your Thursday evening in Lincoln. Look for scattered light to moderate rain to continue off and on as we head through Thursday evening into the overnight hours. Temperatures will continue to stay steady in the lower 60s through this evening and into the overnight hours, with temperatures staying below average into Friday, with highs in the mid-60s with more clouds and more areas of rain. From the 1011 Severe Weather Center, I'm meteorologist Bill Rentschler.
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I've got a nice feel-good rescue story, a death-defying tale coming from the Lincoln Animal Control. A fox was recently rescued after getting its head trapped in a soccer net at a South Lincoln home. Don't worry, the fox is good, and now he is trying out for Team USA.

That is Thomas Rhett, and he is today's best country here on Froggy 98. That one is Ain't a Bad Life. Thomas Rhett, the one who just sang that song, is coming to the CHI Health Center this fall. I've got a chance for you to win some tickets to the show. You can find it at froggy981.com.

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1: 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Now listen, I don't know about you, but I have not been minding this gloomier, overcast weather. I'm sitting here right now, once again, talking to you in my favorite flannel, and oh my goodness, I love it.

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0: 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Froggy ruined a couple iPhones on that one. But hey, it was all in the name of science. Kind of.

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How about this? The University of Nebraska Lincoln recently celebrated the fact that they opened 35 new weather stations across the state aimed to allow for a more accurate forecast to Nebraska weather, which is interesting because accurate forecast is not a thing that applies to Nebraska.

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8: Cloudy, cool, and damp conditions will continue into your Thursday evening in Lincoln. Look for scattered light to moderate rain to continue off and on as we head through Thursday evening into the overnight hours. Temperatures will continue to stay steady in the lower 60s through this evening and into the overnight hours, with temperatures staying below average into Friday, with highs in the mid-60s with more clouds and more areas of rain. From the 1011 Severe Weather Center, I'm meteorologist Bill Rentschler.
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Some interesting news coming out of the Tecumseh prison, courtesy of the Nebraska Department of Correctional Services. An inmate, 77 years old, who was serving a multi-century sentence, died last night after serving 43 years in prison, which is unfortunate because after 45 years, they give you a gold clock. It's not a

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One last chance to hop on the Pumpkin Patch Passwords. 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All right, let's get to the good stuff. The password for tonight is the word harvest, as in the Neil Young song, Harvest Moon. 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

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All right, last night, Husker fans got to enjoy the Wrigley Field matchup. It was supposed to be happening in Chicago. Instead, it happened in the center of the universe, Lincoln, Nebraska. The good news is that this was a matchup, rematch-up between the two teams, Nebraska and Missouri. Nebraska swept Missouri, but really, are we shocked?

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Your pal Brian is here with you, listening in, riding shotgun, and making memories that are going to last a lifetime. I tell you what, it has been a real rip-roaring time getting to hang out with you tonight. A good old-fashioned hootenanny, if you will. But it is late, past my bedtime, and my mom is here to pick me up, so I am signing off for the night. Don't worry, though. Got some more great stuff still coming your way tonight. How about John Morgan up next?

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1: We ended up walking from Terminal 1 to 7. And then I hear this little beep, beep, beep, beep. And the lady said, excuse me, sir, do you need a ride? Every person that I passed, they were all seniors.
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6: Cloudy, cool, and damp conditions will continue into your Thursday evening in Lincoln. Look for scattered light to moderate rain to continue off and on as we head through Thursday evening into the overnight hours. Temperatures will continue to stay steady in the lower 60s through this evening and into the overnight hours, with temperatures staying below average into Friday, with highs in the mid-60s with more clouds and more areas of rain. From the 1011 Severe Weather Center, I'm meteorologist Bill Rentschler.
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1: Is this how you're supposed to write a sentence, I and Nick?
2: I and Nick ain't right.
1: You got to work that one out first before you buy you a drink. Got to spell correctly. Do some right English.
2: That's so funny.
1: I don't think that was a very good sentence
2: either. That was
1: either.
2: Terrible.
1: Do some right English.
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3: Like to touch it, touch it, touch it. Gary Greenwood in the closet. But he likes to touch it, touch it, touch it.
4: 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This is actually
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2: All the time.
0: Coincidence?
2: Yeah.
0: Who can say?

0: Let's do it.
1: Here's a reminder to wake up to Gary and Johanna in the morning.
2: I think they need to start tucking, I guess.
3: I think you gotta tuck. I thought that too. But it's going to be hard to run. If you've ever done that, guys, before, just for fun in the mirror, try running.
2: In the mirror.
3: Try running.
2: Have you tried running that?
3: Why, it's hard.
2: No way.
3: It is hard.
2: Oh, Lord, I've seen it in action now. It's like...
1: Wake up with Gary and Johanna and go to bed with Gary and Johanna. Wait, that didn't sound right.

broadcasting from the John Henry Plumbing, Heating, and Air and Electrical Studio, where the thermostat is set to the exact temperature no one can agree on. KFGE Milford Lincoln.

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6: Occasional showers Thursday night into Friday morning, 59, the overnight low. Showers are likely Friday morning, but then the rain becomes a little more hit and miss by Friday afternoon. Still looking at cloudy skies with a high temperature near 66 degrees. And it looks like another round of rain possible Friday night into Saturday morning. From the 1011 Severe Weather Center, I'm Chief Meteorologist Brett Anderson.
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2: Occasional showers Thursday night into Friday morning, 59, the overnight low. Showers are likely Friday morning, but then the rain becomes a little more hit and miss by Friday afternoon. Still looking at cloudy skies with a high temperature near 66 degrees. And it looks like another round of rain possible Friday night into Saturday morning. From the 1011 Severe Weather Center, I'm Chief Meteorologist Brett Anderson.
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8: Occasional showers Thursday night into Friday morning, 59, the overnight low. Showers are likely Friday morning, but then the rain becomes a little more hit and miss by Friday afternoon. Still looking at cloudy skies with a high temperature near 66 degrees. And it looks like another round of rain possible Friday night into Saturday morning. From the 1011 Severe Weather Center, I'm Chief Meteorologist Brett Anderson.
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1: Nebraska travels for the first time this year and will start Big Ten play in East Lansing, Michigan to clash with the Michigan State Spartans.
0: Froggy's pregame show starts with Husker Game Day. 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
2: Occasional showers Thursday night into Friday morning, 59, the overnight low. Showers are likely Friday morning, but then the rain becomes a little more hit and miss by Friday afternoon. Still looking at cloudy skies with a high temperature near 66 degrees, and it looks like another round of rain possible Friday night into Saturday morning. From the 1011 Severe Weather Center, I'm Chief Meteorologist Brett Anderson.
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0: 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And the Nebraska figure eight racing shirt that says, just cranking it on Froggy 98.
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3: Occasional showers Thursday night into Friday morning, 59, the overnight low. Showers are likely Friday morning, but then the rain becomes a little more hit and miss by Friday afternoon. Still looking at cloudy skies with a high temperature near 66 degrees. And it looks like another round of rain possible Friday night into Saturday morning. From the 1011 Severe Weather Center, I'm Chief Meteorologist Brett Anderson.
0: Froggy is where the beautiful people shop. Back to

From the John Henry's Plumbing, Heating, Air, and Electrical Studio, where we have it set to a balmy 64 degrees in order to keep the audience captivated and awake. KFGE Milford Lincoln. 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
13: Off and on rain this wet morning will prompt the use of your windshield wipers. Temperatures in the lower 60s again won't budge much today. Southeast winds at times may be a little breezy at 10 to 15 miles per hour, but gusts up to 25 miles per hour. We'll transition to more spotty showers by late Friday morning. Highs today will be in the mid-60s, similar to yesterday. From the 10-11 Severe Weather Center, I'm meteorologist Jessica Blum.

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0: Good morning, 625. More rain today. 60 right now, high today of 65 with a 100% chance of rain. And then possibly some lingering showers tomorrow. High 74. 74 on Sunday, too, it looks like. When is October? That's not until like it's later next week, which, by the way, more rain. Whoa.
1: No.
0: Tuesday, Wednesday, Thursday rain. So that's what we got. But it's weekend, right? I mean, that's good news. Huskers play tomorrow. That's great. All kinds of things happening. So that's exciting.
1: Huskers play. All kinds of things happening. That's what's happening.
0: Well, I've
1: the
0: got
1: Huskers
0: to.
1: The Huskers are playing.
0: The Huskers are on, and then also Vallis Pumpkin Patch. Vallis is like on the top of my mind right now.
1: Yeah, should be.
0: Well, we're giving away the packs, the tickets, you know.
1: I know.
0: We'll do that again today. And then we've got more passwords, too. So we got to figure out when we're going to do that. We've been kind of spreading it around.
1: Mm.
0: Maybe like after 7?
1: Yeah.
0: What's that sound like?
1: It's not a bad idea.
0: Last couple of days has been after 8, I think. And then we'll do, I think we're going to do football 101 today, too. So that'll be fun.
1: Let's go.
0: Learn a little bit about the game. I've been seeing a lot of those reels.
1: What reels?
0: Of like, football terminology and women. I don't know. You know, it's like women versus men sometimes in some of these reels.
1: With football?
0: Yeah, there's
1: this
0: like...
1: This wasn't an original idea you had?
0: What? No, it's not me. It's what I'm seeing people post. You know, like the woman that will go into, the lady that will go into the bathroom, the guy's on the toilet. She's like, oh, I just wanted to, we're live, and I just wanted to show you the bathroom.
1: Yeah.
0: Those types of things.
1: Right.
0: Like now it's, she's laying on the couch, and she's playing audio, and then the text is, this is what I have to look forward to all fall, and it's football, like...
1: The best ones I've seen are, like, for example, when the Chiefs, I think, was it the last game, they were, like, really close. Was that what?
0: It was an overtime.
1: It was an overtime. So, like, the last, like, 2 minutes of the game into overtime, she makes her husband, who's a big fan, he's wearing the jersey and everything, she makes him face her, and then she describes to him what's happening.
0: And he's not watching. He can't watch the game.
1: No, he can't watch the game.
0: Oh, this is not. What?
1: Yeah, it's great. She's like, oh, he's running that way. And he's like, what? Wait, what? And she's like trying to describe it. It's so funny.
0: Why isn't he watching the game?
1: Because it's like torture. It's like she's torturing him. You know what I mean? She's like, I'll describe it to you. What's happening?
0: Just let me watch the game.
1: No, it's so funny. I love it. I love it.
0: Yeah, so I don't know. What were we talking about? Oh, football 101. Yeah. Yeah, so that'll be a little bit later this morning. We also have got we're on the search for our next feature for Why Am I Still Single, too. So if you want to be on the show and you're single, let us know. We're looking for you. Text the show, 474-FROG. We'll turn the cams on and have a bunch of fun. So stick around. 628 right now, Froggy 98.
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11: Off and on rain, this wet morning will prompt the use of your windshield wipers. Temperatures in the lower 60s again won't budge much today. Southeast winds at times may be a little breezy at 10 to 15 miles per hour, but gusts up to 25 miles per hour. We'll transition to more spotty showers by late Friday morning. Highs today will be in the mid-60s, similar to yesterday. From the 10-11 Severe Weather Center, I'm meteorologist Jessica Blum.
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0: If you like this radio station and you want a t-shirt that has this radio station on it, the merch store is still open. 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I'm wearing one of the shirts now, kind of on accident. I don't know, is it the red? Is this the kind that, is this the one we're selling, the red?
1: Yeah, I can't tell on the website if it's exact same red. To me, the one on the website looks like a little bit different of a red than we had. I don't know. It looks a little different. But
0: it's a top seller, yeah. I mean,
1: people love it. Like, every time I wear that one, I get so many, like, questions. Like, oh, I want one of those. Give me one of those. I was like, well, you have to buy it.
0: Yeah, they're $25. And this one is, it's like the outline of the state of Nebraska. And then the frog head is where Lincoln is. And that's one of three choices. And another one is, which I think is probably, I haven't looked at the numbers. We can try and figure out who's ordering what, just if you're curious. I'm curious. But there's one that is a race car. It's kind of a retro shirt. And it's for the Nebraska's got a figure eight racing team. Who would have thought that? Where are they racing? Do you have any idea more of the race? I'd like to find out more details about it. But
1: I know.
0: If you buy one of those shirts, and it's got Froggy 98 on it at the bottom, it's $25. And they get all that money. It's a fun. It's like a fundraiser for them. And then the other option is a brand new item, part of the Froggy 98 apparel collection. It's ear corn on the front of it. And I don't have it in front of me, but what's it say? All ears on Froggy, I think.
1: Yeah.
0: And it's like doing a peace sign or something, the frog is. Or I'm sorry, the corn is smiling, you know.
1: Should have been a hybrid corn frog.
0: Yeah, right. And a portion of those proceeds for that shirt and the red frog shirt will also go to the Nebraska racing team. So get in there before the store closes. You can do that at froggy981.com and make a great gift for somebody, too, if you know somebody's a big fan of the radio station.
1: Mm-hmm.
0: Check it out, and you can also help the university racing team, so it's pretty cool. When we come back in a minute, we're going to read a letter. We don't get a ton of letters anymore, and usually, I mean, most of it is text. We get a ton of texts and just messages.
1: Emails,
0: on social media.
1: Yeah, stuff like
0: so
1: that.
0: So usually a letter is, it can be a few things. One, it can be somebody that really has problems and is super angry.
1: Yeah, like scary letters.
0: Right, yeah, like when they cut out the letters of the newspaper and start posting it.
1: I will find you.
0: Yeah, yeah, so it can be that. Also, it can be a wedding invitation, which those come in the mail still, obviously.
1: Mm-hmm.
0: And then the third thing is it could be from a kid. We still get those. And a lot of times they're asking, and sometimes it's a fundraiser of some sort.
1: Yeah, and I know you think that that's what this one's going to be, because I already told you who it's from, which I don't know. Just by the names, I don't know who it is, but it probably is kids. But it's not like, usually fundraiser ones are like typed out. And then this is like, looks like someone took an envelope from their parents' desk and a piece of notepad paper. And like,
0: Does the writing on the outside of it look like kid writing?
1: I mean,
0: somebody who just, you know,
1: didn't have good penmanship. Yeah.
0: Well, there's a lot of grown-ups that still, I don't know, their penmanship.
1: This isn't that bad of penmanship if it's for a kid.
0: Uh-uh. Well, we'll open it live on the air. We'll read it. See what's up. See what.
1: Scary. I don't know. Yeah.
0: Mm-hmm. We'll do it next. 6:45 now. 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

0: We're going to be turning the cams on after 7 o'clock, Football 101. Also, at some point this morning, we'll try to get a hold of Kenny, producer Kenny. He is road tripping to the game. So we'll see how that's going and get some possibly some insight from old Kenny. Let's get into this letter right now. This is something that was sent to the radio station, we believe, by kids, but we're not exactly sure until we get into it. Who's it from again?
1: It's from Jordan and Oliver, I think. I think that's an and sign. Jordan and Oliver. And it's like, it literally reminds me of like notes I used to write from my, like I'd go to my mom's desk and take her envelopes and stuff.
0: Yeah.
1: And it's on this cute, huh, okay. Oh, Jordan T is the name. Jordan T. Oliver, that's the name.
0: Oh, so it's from one person. It's not from two kids.
1: No, I think
0: Jordan
1: it's from
0: T. Oliver.
1: Jordan T. Oliver says, "Dear Froggy 981, my son really likes your station." Oh.
0: Okay.
1: Oh, I am not making this up right now. Johanna is his favorite person in the morning because that's how I get him up to go to school. Oh, that's gonna make me want to cry. And he has met her before in the rail yard, and he just likes your station. We have it on in the car because he likes listening to it. From Jordan T.
0: So is Jordan the kid or is Jordan the mom?
1: I think Jordan is the parent. I don't know if it's a mom or a dad.
0: What is the boy's name
1: maybe,
0: again?
1: Maybe it's Oliver or Oliver, Oliver is the last name. I don't know. Like the from is Jordan T and then Oliver. I don't know if the boy's name is Oliver.
0: Do they have a phone number in there?
1: No.
0: Oh.
1: But I have an address.
0: That doesn't really help us unless we can do some type of...
1: You find people's phone numbers from addresses? Kind of creepy, but can you do that?
0: What's even extra creepy is if you were to call him. She's the one that wakes him up every morning. What if Johanna actually woke him up?
1: What if I actually woke him up one morning? I would.
0: Are you
1: going to
0: have to write
1: that.
0: This lady a letter back and tell her? Like, how are we supposed to get a hold of her?
1: I'll write her a letter back.
0: I know, but now we're talking about a week before we get an answer.
1: We can reread the note again and set it back up in like 2 weeks.
0: Well, if you're listening.
1: That is the cutest thing. Yeah, sorry.
0: Text. No, I was just going to say text us so we have your number and. I think that would be really cute if you were to do it.
1: I would love to do that. I'll wake him up with my voice for sure. That is this. That made my day. I'll be honest. I kind of needed a little pick me up like that.
0: Really? Why?
1: Yeah. I don't know. I've been a little down lately. The rain and it's just, you know.
0: Mm-hmm.
1: And this is the time of year when you left me for California, so I start getting sad.
0: Oh, is that right?
1: Yeah. Mm-hmm.
0: When did your mom pass away?
1: That's in spring, so pretty much I get
0: spring and fall. Get summers and winters off.
1: Yeah.
0: Well, thank you. That was such a nice letter.
1: Yes, thank you. Please, if you're listening, please reach out. I would love to set something up and call your son. That would be great.
0: I really thought that we were going to have to like Venmo some money or something to do some type of fundraiser. So, yes,
1: I
0: love these type of letters. All right, we're going to come back and turn the cams on. Football 101 is on the way, and we have a pumpkin patch password for you. So we're going to try to get you to Valis, a four-pack.

0: Capasses. That is on the way just after 7 as well.
1: Wake up. Gary and Johanna.
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0: Time for the pumpkin patch password. Now, before we give this to you, we're going to give you a moment. It's early. Wherever you are, you need access to froggy981.com. You're going to have to take this word and enter it as quickly as you can, because we're only going to take the first 98 entries. And then if you don't get in, you got to wait until after 10 o'clock. And then Brooke will have another opportunity for you later today. If you get in, you'll have a chance to win 4 passes to Ballas Pumpkin Patch. You say these are weekend passes?
1: I don't know.
0: Oh, I thought you said that at some point. I don't know why I was thinking, I was holding
1: on to that. Well, the ones that you like when we do the bargain deals are.
0: Oh.
1: So, yeah. Those ones are. I'm assuming these are. You can use them any time. Don't quote me on that, but even if they were weekend and you wanted to go on a weekday, but there are different price points for if you were to go to on a weekend versus a weekday.
0: Sure.
1: But you could use, if these were weekend ones and you wanted to go on a Wednesday, you could still do that.
0: Right. These are, I think the 4 passes somewhere around $180-something. So
1: yeah,
0: it's going to save you a lot
1: of
0: money.
1: Pricey, especially if you have a family of 4 plus, man, jeez.
0: Uh-huh.
1: Gets up there for
0: sure. Oh, now you got to get some fudge. Got to get turkey leg, probably.
1: Yes.
0: You got to get all of it. Pumpkin, you know.
1: Yeah.
0: So let's save you some money. And then on top of that, of us giving you this password in just a second, we're going to give away 4 passes from yesterday. So if you got in yesterday at any of those 3 times, be listening for us to call you sometime after 8 o'clock this morning. Are you ready for the password?
1: Can I say one thing first?
0: Same thing, yeah.
1: It's stupid, but I've just received multiple messages of people saying that their entry limit has been reached, and they're thinking it's like their limit has been reached. No, it's the when it says that, it's talking about that means 98 people are entered.
0: Oh.
1: Yeah. So I don't know if the wording is confusing on that or not, but just so you know, if it says that, it's not saying kicking you out and saying you personally have reached your limit. It's saying it already filled up, baby. That's why it's important.
0: Yeah,
1: to get
0: we
1: it
0: should
1: fast.
0: Have changed that problem. Sorry.
1: Sorry. Okay.
0: You're late.
1: This one might be a little bit of a difficult speller, but it is quick. The keyword is plaid.
0: Plaid. Okay.
1: Do you know how to spell plaid?
0: PLAID.
1: Good job. It's kind of confusing.
0: What kind of idiot. Not if you're not, if you can't spell it, not an idiot.
1: Hey, someone's typing it in right now. No, I did, but it's just like when you see it on a piece of paper, it looks weird.
0: You thought it'd be what? You thought.
1: No, I knew it was plaid.
0: I would say PLAID.
1: E.
0: That's played.
1: Oh, you're right.
0: Girl, guy got played.
1: I got played. It's but that's not it. Right. The word is plaid. Plaid. P-L-A-I-D.
0: All right. And in that time, it's probably already closed. I don't want to discourage you, but that's just been how it's been going here recently.
1: Yep.
0: So go and enter that now. If there's still room, then you'll get in and have a chance to win the 4 tickets. Congratulations, Kevin. We see that. He just got in.
1: Woo!
0: And then we'll have another password for you coming up after 10 o'clock this morning. It's our Pumpkin Patch password with Valla's Pumpkin Patch and Froggy 98.
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12: Off and on rain this wet morning will prompt the use of your windshield wipers. Temperatures in the lower 60s again won't budge much today. Southeast winds at times may be a little breezy at 10 to 15 miles per hour, but gusts up to 25 miles per hour. We'll transition to more spotty showers by late Friday morning. Highs today will be in the mid-60s, similar to yesterday. From the 10-11 Severe Weather Center, I'm meteorologist Jessica Blum.
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4: The next Pumpkin Patch password after 10 o'clock. I haven't checked, but I just assume that one's closed. 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We're live. We got a big game tomorrow. The guys are heading to Michigan, taking on Michigan State tomorrow afternoon. Producer Kenny is actually, do you know where he is? He's en route, right? Is he on the road? He's going.
5: I think he left today. I'm pretty sure. I talked to him yesterday. He was at work yesterday, so
4: he was at work yesterday.
5: Yeah, he was telling me about his trip because it's like 11 hours, I think. And then I did the math wrong, and he was really sweet to me about it. But
4: Is he driving? He's probably just driving straight through, right? He going with somebody? Is his brother or something? I can't remember.
5: I don't remember who he's going with. Someone, yeah. He's not just solo tripping it. But yeah. Yeah, he seemed pretty excited, except for he showed me, so kind of Kenny big time. They sent him his press pass, and it's the first time he's ever gotten a press pass with his photo on it.
4: Oh, really?
5: So it, like, looked really official, right? So it's, like, has a picture of him.
4: Yeah.
5: It's, like, printed really nice. It looks really cool. And he does not like the picture. Because they didn't, like, ask him for a picture. They just pulled one from
4: That's
5: somewhere.
4: That's the worst one. They just take it.
5: I understand. Not saying he looks bad in it, but it's like he's more in shape now. You know what I mean?
4: He's proud of it, too. He's asking us the other day. I don't know if we can even say this, but he's asking us whether or not he'd be okay if he took his shirt off around us. Like, yes, absolutely.
5: Not quite what he was asking.
4: Well,
5: but
4: I mean, let's just get right to it.
5: Yeah.
4: He's been feeling good about himself because maybe I should do it. So absolutely, if you feel good.
5: Yeah, for sure. But, yeah, it was just funny because then I said to him, I was like, and you're probably going to keep this forever, right? He goes, oh, I don't know. I was like, yeah, Kenny, this is like scrapbook stuff, bud.
4: Hopefully this is a better experience for him. Is it Minnesota? That's the one he'll never go back to, isn't it? He road tripped it to a Minnesota game one time, and their whole deal up there, you know, Kenny, he takes pictures of at the game.
5: Yeah.
4: So he's on the sideline with his camera. And I guess I think it was Minnesota. It was one of those things where you don't know whether or not you can actually have a press pass until you get there. And it's like first come, first serve.
5: Yeah.
4: And some other photographer who came in after him stole his press pass.
5: Yep.
4: So he wasn't able to go on the sideline.
5: Oh, man.
4: Oh, he was so upset.
5: Yeah, that's super frustrating.
4: Yeah.
5: But he's good on this one. He got his own little picture pass and everything.
4: He's ready to go. We're going to check in with him on the road. I believe he's on the road on the way to Michigan State a little bit later this morning. Football 101 is coming up here in just a second, so we need you to call the show, 474-FROG, and guess whether or not Johanna will know a football term. How you feeling today on it?
5: Well, I got discouraged this morning already by a listener who sent in a video from, like, probably, like, 5+ years ago, and apparently it was a word that you've asked me it, like, a word that I don't even remember that you asked me that many years ago. So, clearly I have not learned anything in how many years. I mean,
4: right.
5: So that was a little discouraging, but I'll say this, every time I go to a game, and I was at the game last week, I'm watching and I'm engaged and I'm in it and I feel like I know everything.
4: You're starting to pick up on it.
5: Now, that's the question, am I? But I feel, in my head, I am. I also had someone come up to me and they were telling me plays. I said, no.
4: Whoa, no, that's advanced.
5: That's pretty, I'm not to that level yet, okay? I don't even know what the words are that you just said to even tell you what a play is, okay? Yeah, so we'll see.
4: Okay, if you want to play 474-FROG, we have tickets to PBR coming to the Pinnacle Bank Arena. So call us now and guess whether or not Johanna will know a football 101 question. We're back in just a few minutes.
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1: Good morning. Keep up the good work. No accidents or major delays. Most traffic moving well. Although, we will want to proceed with caution with our wet driving conditions. We do have several construction projects. Do keep in mind South 84th Van Dorn to South Street, southbound lane closure for a paving project. Work continues on Cornhusker, 35th to Havelock. Lane closures and lane shifts for paving repairs. Make sure the headlights are on. If you come across a trouble spot, call the traffic hotline, 402-479-1414. That's another check of your time saver traffic.
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17: Off and on rain this wet morning will prompt the use of your windshield wipers. Temperatures in the lower 60s again won't budge much today. Southeast winds at times may be a little breezy at 10 to 15 miles per hour, but gusts up to 25 miles per hour. We'll transition to more spotty showers by late Friday morning. Highs today will be in the mid-60s, similar to yesterday. From the 10-11 Severe Weather Center, I'm meteorologist Jessica Blum.
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4: Huskers and Michigan State tomorrow. 4 o'clock kickoff? Is that right?
5: I don't know.
4: I get messed up because it shows me 2 o'clock in California, but I know it's not 2 o'clock. Everything auto-corrects here for time.
5: Yeah.
4: So we're going to get you ready for the game with Football 101. with Johanna.
5: Feeling it. I'm feeling
4: it. Mind clear? You ready to play?
5: I'm ready to play. I just took a shot of coffee. Let's go.
4: Let's go ahead and welcome our first guest to the show. You're trying to win tickets this morning to PBR coming to the Pinnacle Bank Arena. And let's say hi to Scott. Hey, Scott.
11: Hey. Kickoff is at 4 o'clock.
4: It is at 4 o'clock. Okay.
5: Thank you, Scott.
11: Yep.
4: I'm sure Penthouse Amy loves that.
5: It's a collective effort.
4: Well, as soon as our boss, Corey, writes something up and puts it in the studio and quits being lazy, we'll have it right in front of us.
5: That's what I'm saying.
4: Okay, here we go. With question number one, Scott, all you have to do is guess whether or not Johanna will know the answer to this. The question is, what does it mean when a running back bounces it outside? Will Johanna know what that means, Scott?
11: No.
4: When a running back bounces it outside.
5: Do running backs have good butts?
4: Usually they do. Remember they a guy named Porkchop? Remember Porkchop?
5: I remember Porkchop? Are you really asking that? He used to blow up the bathroom. Sorry, Porkchop, but I know that for a fact.
4: Yeah, he used to come into the radio station. The guy was like, he got spray, buddy. He got a spray up in there. Yeah, they got booties on them. They do. They usually got booties. Sometimes you get a little skinny guy, a little bony dude, but most of them got booties.
5: Well, bony dude ain't bouncing out back or whatever. Is that what they're doing? The bouncing the booty? Bounce, bounce? What was it again? Bouncing on
4: what
5: the sideline?
4: What does it mean when a running back bounces it outside?
5: Oh. Bounces it outside. I think it's like when they do a little juke. Like they juke their butt over to the side and then go the other way. It's like bounce it.
4: Bounce it, baby, bounce it.
5: Bounce it, baby, yeah.
4: That is incorrect. Kind of, but not.
5: What, really?
4: Well, no, you were kind of going the right way when you said he jukes and he goes, but then you do like bounce, bounce with a booty.
5: Betty, yeah, bounce, bounce. What's bouncing?
4: Like, that's like the ball, if the play is supposed to go inside, and he gets the ball, and he's like, oh, there's nothing there. Well, then he runs to the outside. He bounces it outside.
5: He bounces, so like throws the ball?
4: No, he's holding on to it still. He just runs to the outside instead of staying inside. Oh. He bounces it outside.
5: You know what? I'm going to contest this one, or whatever that word is, because I think is your butt not moving? Bounce to the
4: well,
5: side
4: your
5: to
4: butt
5: side.
4: Is, nobody's watching it except for you. You're watching the, you know. You know
5: I told you,
4: to
5: it's starting to feel
4: butt.
5: Illegal for me to look at the butt.
4: Stop. Nothing to do with that.
5: Whatever.
4: Scott, go ahead and text your name to us, man. We'll get you in the win, all right?
11: All right, thanks.
4: All right, go Big Red.
11: Day.
4: Have a great weekend. We'll see you later. Let's bring on Carly.
5: I think I kind of got that one right.
4: Not at all. Not even close.
5: Whatever. Hi, Carly.
4: Hey, Carly.
18: Good morning.
4: Did you know bounce it outside?
18: No.
4: You didn't? Okay.
5: Bounce that butt, baby.
4: I got a fun one for you guys.
5: Oh, okay.
4: You ready? Carly, do you think Johanna will know why a quarterback sometimes pumps it before going deep?
5: Ooh.
4: Why does a quarterback sometimes pump it once before going deep?
18: I'm going to say no, because I definitely don't know. That's
5: a good
4: why
5: guess,
4: is he pumping
5: Carly?
4: It?
5: I would say that he pumps it before it goes deep. Now, I know you're trying to get my mind in the gutter. Well, guess what? I've learned a little bit, all right? And I think that's when he's getting ready to throw. He picks the ball up, and he does, like, a kind of like he's, like, doing a pretend throw, because he's, like, getting his muscle ready to throw it.
4: Keep going.
5: So
4: that's not why. No.
5: It's like I'm pumping my muscle up, like, you know. And then you throw it deep. Because he's got to get ready to go long and hard. Down the center.
4: I can't give it to you.
5: Why?
4: I can't give it to you. You're right on the right track. But he's not pumping his arm up to get the muscles going. No. No, that's not why you pump it once before throwing the ball, huh?
5: Why do you
4: no.
5: pump it once, then?
4: You pump it once because you got kind of a little trick play. You got that receiver, he acting like he's running an out route, so the quarterback acts like he's going to throw it to him.
5: Oh.
4: Fake throw, pump, And
5: that's
4: then he pulls
5: to
4: it back.
5: That's not your arm ready.
4: No, it's not. It's to fake the defense out, and then the receiver then runs up the field, and then you throw it to him. It's like a pump fake. Like a basketball.
5: Like
4: you know basketball.
5: Oh, yeah, I know basketball. It's like a pump fake. Oh, a pump fake. Yeah. Oh, okay.
4: Yeah. Okay, no, you didn't get it, though. Congratulations, Carly. Go ahead and text your name to the show.
5: Have you ever been a quarterback?
18: All right, thanks.
4: Yeah,
5: thanks,
4: I have been back in sixth grade, fifth and sixth grade. Yeah.
5: How do you not know that that's like not a good stretch to help them throw long then?
4: Pumping, no, just don't fight it. You can't change it. It just is what it is.
5: I'm a little irritated that I'm so close and yet so far.
4: Let's bring on Troy.
5: Hi, Troy.
20: Hello.
4: Hey, Troy. You ready to play football 101?
20: Yes, I am.
4: Okay. Well, Johanna knows, well, she knows what it means when a coach says he wants his offense to finish drives.
20: No.
4: Do you know what that is, Troy, yourself?
20: No, I don't.
4: Okay, that's right. We'll all learn something here.
5: He wants his offense to finish drives?
4: Yeah. What does it mean when coaches like, we got to finish drives, guys?
5: Well, I'm trying to
4: finish
5: here.
4: The drive.
5: You're driving the ball.
4: You're driving the ball.
5: You're driving the ball. So you just gotta finish the play. You gotta just do the play to completion.
4: Well, every play comes to a complete stop, no matter what, doesn't it?
5: Well, that doesn't mean you completed the play correctly.
4: So it's an incomplete play. We got to.
5: No, it's a. He's saying complete the play.
4: Finish the drive is what he's saying.
5: Oh.
4: Like Coach Rule after the game, they're like, we got to finish drive.
5: Well, I'm trying to think. You know, when you ask me these questions, I'm trying to even see what this looks like on a football field. So on the offense, you got the quarterback, and then the offense guys are running. So it's like you got to keep running, guys.
4: You got to keep running?
5: Yeah.
4: No, I can't give it to you like this. I mean,
5: what? Am I so close?
4: Well, you are kind of, but not really, because you are making – you didn't get it right. You are attaching this to a single play.
5: It's all the plays?
4: It's all of the plays on offense. They're not finishing drives, so they're going like three and out. They're doing three, and then on fourth down, they have to punt. We're not finishing this drive. To finish a drive, you're trying to score.
5: Score.
4: So let's get a first down, and then another first down. Moving the ball down the field, finishing drive.
5: No, I did not get that right.
4: No, not even close.
5: I was thinking one single play. I was thinking like one.
4: Yeah, no, I know. I know.
5: Okay,
4: Troy, go ahead and text your name to the same number you called, and we'll get you in to win the PPR tickets, okay?
20: Okay, thank you.
4: All right, man, have a great weekend. It's Football 101. If you want to play, 474-FROG, call right now.
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26: As we continue through our drive time, do watch for slowdowns on I-80 just west of Highway 77 or the North 56th interchange on I-80. An accident. Otherwise, most traffic moving well. A few volume slowdowns, and we do have several construction projects. We'll want to watch for lane shifts and lane closures. We do have several downtown street and building projects. You'll want to watch for lane shifts, lane closures, and some pole closures, part of Project O Street. Use caution with our wet driving conditions and make sure the headlights are on. If you see a trouble spot, call the traffic hotline, 402-479-1414. 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
4: Okay, we have Shauna and her son Braxton wanting to play football 101. He's 13. He's wearing his Husker jersey right now on the way to school. Let's go ahead and bring him on the show. Shauna, are you there?
28: Yes, we are.
4: Where does your son, where does he go to school?
28: He goes to Emmanuel Lutheran in Columbus.
4: Okay. Can he hear us?
28: Yes, he can.
4: Hey, Braxton. What's up, buddy?
5: Hi, Braxton.
4: How you doing, man?
28: Doing well. How about you guys?
5: Good.
4: You guys ready to play?
28: Sure are.
4: Okay, here we go. You just have to guess whether or not Johanna will know this football term. The question we have for Johanna is, why might a quarterback keep it and sneak it in? Will she know that?
28: Will she know why they might do that?
4: Yeah, why a quarterback might just keep it and sneak it in.
28: I'm going to say yes, she'll know that. Braxton, what do you think?
29: Yes, I think so.
5: Oh, God. The kids always believe in me. Why?
4: Braxton, I've never met him before, but his voice is getting deep for 13.
28: I know. Tell me about it. Yeah.
4: Johanna, what does it mean when the quarterback keeps it?
5: I'm going to try really hard because they said yes. I'm going to say okay, I'm going to say what I immediately thought. I thought the quarterback was, like, hiding it, like, putting it in his shirt and then running down. But I know that that's a lie. So let me do a better guess. I think he's keeping the ball, and he starts running with it.
4: But why? Why would he keep it and sneak
5: it
4: in?
5: Oh, yeah. That... okay. Because all his guys aren't available.
4: No.
5: No, let me try again.
4: Why would the quarterback sneak it in? Why would he keep it and sneak it in?
5: What else would there be a reason for that? Because because he's close to the end zone.
4: Congratulations, you got one right. It's either that or like close to like a first down. Yeah. Yeah.
5: Woo!
4: Yeah.
5: I need you guys to call more often. You're like my little good luck charm.
4: Hey, Braxton, have a great day at school. And Shauna, thank you so much. Go ahead and text your name to the number you called. We'll get you in to win the tickets to the PBR, okay?
28: Perfect. Thanks,
5: all right,
28: guys.
5: Bye.
4: All right, thank you. We'll see you later.
5: Wow. Can you believe that?
4: No.
5: What a brain on me. It just came to me, too.
4: Yeah, that was good.
5: Thank you.
4: That was good. Let's bring, who do we got? Kelsey? Hey, Kelsey, good morning. You're live on the air. How are you?
9: Good. How are you?
4: Good. Did you know the last one?
9: I did.
4: Okay, all right. Let's see if Johanna will know this one. Okay, what does it mean when the defense gets a good push up front? Do you think that she'll know that?
9: No.
4: Johanna, what does it mean when the defense gets a good push up front?
5: Push up is different in girl world, okay? Like, and I'm aware, but that is where my mind is going.
4: But some of them big boys, though, they could use a push-up probably, too, couldn't they?
5: They could. They could. Why does the defense do the push-up?
4: Why? What does it mean when they get a good push-up front?
5: When they get a good push-up front. That means they're all in a line and they're pushing the offense. They're pushing the offense. They get a good push. Oh, they, like, push them back.
4: That's right.
5: What? Oh!
4: That is right.
5: Yay!
4: Why, can I ask,
5: Kelsey,
4: why did you think that she wouldn't know that?
9: I didn't know that one.
4: Oh, you didn't know
5: it. Oh, my gosh. I think I'm learning.
4: Oh. Okay. Well, Kelsey, thank you. Have a great weekend. We appreciate you calling in.
9: Thank you. You too.
4: Okay, all right.
5: Bye. Someone on the cam said these questions are pretty tough today, and I'm doing pretty darn good.
4: Whoa, these are hard questions?
5: Not for this old football queen. I'm getting them all right.
4: Okay, all right. Let's see how cocky you remain after the next one. Let's bring on Don. Welcome, Don, to the show. Hey, Don, you're live on the air. You ready to play Football 101?
10: You bet I am. I hope Johanna is, too.
5: I am. Just for you, Don, I'm going to try really hard.
10: There you go.
4: Would you agree that these people are saying these questions are hard this morning? Do they sound hard to you, Don?
10: So, a couple of them, but
4: okay.
10: She's done well.
5: Thank you.
4: Okay. Will she know, Don, what a tush push is?
5: Ooh.
10: What a what?
4: Tush push.
10: A push push.
4: Tush push.
10: I don't think she will, but I think it'd be cool if she did.
4: Right,
10: I don't think she'll know.
4: Okay.
5: Listen, here's the thing that I don't like about football, is that sometimes the terms are literal and sometimes they have nothing to do with the words. Now, tush,
10: that's
5: obviously,
10: right,
5: is a butt. Yes? So I'm going to say it's one player, he goes to do the defense, and he, instead of getting the guy he's supposed to get, because that's supposed to be front-to-front tackle, yeah? Like, you're supposed to tackle like that, right?
4: Yeah, supposed to be looking at the person you're tackling, yes.
5: Front-to-front.
4: But sometimes you do front-to-back. Like, if they're running past you, you have to tackle them from behind.
5: I'm going
4: to
5: guess that it's a guy behind another guy, and he's pushing that guy.
4: Okay, you have to give me more details, though.
5: Okay, so the guy in the front that's getting his tush pushed, he's the tackler, and then we need extra force. So we have tush pusher pushing guy to extra tackle the guy.
4: So there's a ball carrier, there's a tackler, and then there's a guy behind the tackler. The guy behind the tackler realizes he can't reach him, so he

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0: 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Bye. 474-FROG if you want to try to win some tickets to the PBR coming to the Pinnacle Bank Arena. 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
7: As we continue through our drive time, do watch for slowdowns on I-80 just west of Highway 77 or the North 56th interchange on I-80. An accident. Otherwise, most traffic moving well. A few volume slowdowns, and we do have several construction projects. We'll want to watch for lane shifts and lane closures. We do have several downtown street and building projects. You'll want to watch for lane shifts, lane closures, and some full closures. Part of Project O Street. Use caution with our wet driving conditions and make sure the headlights are on. If you see a trouble spot, call the traffic hotline, 402-479-1414. That's another check of your time saver traffic.
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0: Football 101. Tomorrow, the Huskers are taking on Michigan State. It's an away game. We're your home of the Huskers. 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Right here, Froggy 98. Kickoff again, 4 o'clock tomorrow. We have 4 tickets to the PBR. We're giving you a chance to win coming to the Pinnacle Bank Arena with Football 101. We have Alicia on hold, ready to

0: play?
1: Hello.
2: Is this our final caller?
3: Yeah, as of right now, yes.
2: Let me know if it changes, okay?
3: Okay, I will.
2: Hi, Alicia. How are you?
1: Good. How are you?
2: Good. What kind of plans do you have tomorrow for the game?
1: I'm going to hold down the couch at home and watch.
2: Oh, that sounds like a wonderful afternoon. Are you ready to see whether or not Johanna knows a football 101 term?
1: Yes.
2: How are you, by the way, with these? You've been doing okay listening to them? You getting a lot of them right?
1: Yeah, actually.
2: Oh, okay.
3: Me too, girl.
2: Let's ask Johanna this question. Why does a quarterback sometimes put a little touch on his balls?
3: What?
1: What?
2: He puts touch on them.
1: Put a touch on what?
2: The balls.
3: All the balls? Or the ball?
2: Why does he sometimes put a little touch on them? You think Johanna will know that?
1: No.
3: You're making these up.
2: I'm not. I can tell by your reaction. I don't think you know either, do you, Alicia?
1: I don't think I do.
2: You never heard that before?
3: Put a little touch on
2: it. Got a little touch on his balls.
3: I'm going to guess. Oh, wait. Did she guess?
2: No. She's not guessing. You're guessing. I mean, she guessed. I don't know. Did you guess if Johanna will know?
1: I said no.
3: Okay, sorry. I was in my head thinking what this is. This is what I think it is. This is just the first thing that comes to my mind. It's when he licks his fingers and then he throws it. He
2: okay.
3: And then throws it. You know what I'm talking about?
2: Yeah. That's old school licking them. I don't think they really do that anymore.
3: They don't lick them. And I know what you're talking about.
2: I've seen them lick their fingers before. No, that's not right. You want to try it
3: kind
2: again?
3: Kind of a hot move.
2: You like that?
3: I think I like that.
2: Yeah.
3: Yeah.
2: That's really old school. Like, you don't see anybody doing that anymore.
3: Well.
2: That's not right, though.
3: Okay, great. put a little touch on it. Maybe it's just like a light little toss. Little light throw. Little touch.
2: That's correct.
3: What? Shut up!
2: Yeah.
3: What?
2: That is right.
1: Wow.
2: Yeah. So...
1: Good job.
3: Thank you.
2: So put some touch on it. Don't throw it really hard because a lot of times they can zip it in there and the guys can't catch it.
3: Wow.
2: So they throw it a little bit softer, or it seems to be some of these quarterbacks just have a natural, like a light touch on the footballs that they throw.
3: On their what?
2: On the balls. And it's easier for the receiver to catch.
3: Oh.
2: And some of them just throw it like 1,000 miles an hour, and it's impossible to catch. You guys have broken fingers. You ever seen some NFL receivers and their fingers? They're all crooked.
3: Oh, gosh.
2: Because they get them broke. Yeah.
3: That's crazy. Wow.
2: Hey, Alicia, I'm sorry. She got it right, but enjoy the couch time tomorrow with the Huskers taking on Michigan State. We thank you for listening.
1: All right. Thank you.
3: Right,
2: you
3: bye.
2: Bet. Have a great weekend.
1: Bye.
3: We're lit up, buddy, so if you want to do a couple more.
2: We got time for a couple more, yeah.
3: Hi, good morning.
4: Hi, good morning.
2: Hi, who's this?
4: This is Courtney and Elise.
2: Courtney and who?
4: Elise, my daughter.
3: Elise.
2: How old is Elise?
4: Hi.
2: Oh, my God. Are you kidding me? Hi, Elise. How are you?
4: I'm good.
2: How old are you?
4: I'm 8.
2: You're 8?
3: 8. You're like my twin's age.
2: Are you on your way to school?
4: Yeah.
2: Are you wearing a Husker shirt? You have red on today?
4: No, but I'll be carrying them on tomorrow.
2: Oh, you're adorable. Okay, you guys have to guess whether or not Johanna will know this football 101 term. The question is, what does it mean when an offensive lineman gets his hands inside? Will Johanna know that?
4: No.
3: Good guess. I was going to tell you, say no, because I don't know. When an offensive lineman gets his hands inside?
2: Yeah, what does it mean when an offensive lineman gets his hands inside?
3: I don't even know what a lineman does. Like, is he like...
2: That's not the question.
3: I know, but I feel like that's pretty like important to answering this question. Lineman's on the line, and he gets his hands inside the line.
2: No, that's
3: final
2: wrong.
3: Final answer. I don't know. I don't know.
2: It's when he is blocking, he has to keep his hands, like, inside the frame of the defender.
3: Oh.
2: And it actually is a way to kind of cheat. You can kind of hold there. You know how there's a penalty
3: Wait,
2: called
3: so
2: holding?
3: Wait, so you can't, like, do, like, bear hug style?
2: No, you can't. You don't want to do that anyway.
3: Why?
2: But they say that you're supposed, because it's holding, but they say that you're supposed to, like, if you can get your hands inside and put your hands on their shoulder pads on the inside, and then you can move them any way you want. It's like driving a, it's like a
3: is
2: steering
3: Is that
2: wheel.
3: Illegal?
2: No, well, no. I mean, it is, but it's
3: what
2: not. It really is holding, but it's not. Holding really is when you get your hands outside. So that's why you want to keep your hands inside. Does that make sense to you?
3: If the ref sees you do that, though, they won't call anything.
2: No.
3: Dude, that's like, there's so much cheating in football.
2: Yeah, there's some secret cheating. Yeah. So you got it right, though, didn't you, or no?
3: No,
2: no you didn't.
3: I did
2: no,
3: not.
2: Of course you didn't. Hey, Elise, thank you so much. It was
3: yeah,
2: really nice talking to you and Courtney.
3: Yeah, cool.
2: Yeah, appreciate you guys.
3: Yeah.
2: Go ahead and, Mom, go ahead and text your name to this number. We'll get you guys in to win tickets to the PBR, all right?
4: Awesome. Thank you.
3: Yes,
2: okay.
3: Bye.
2: Thank you. We'll see you later.
3: Bye. That's so cute.
2: God, how adorable is that?
3: Oh, my gosh, adorable. I think we might be done there now.
2: Okay, good. That's a good place,
3: good
2: to,
3: place
2: stop.
3: To stop.
2: Well, good luck to the Huskers tomorrow. Again, kickoff at 2 o'clock versus Michigan State. And we'll be giving producer Kenny a call a little bit later this morning. He is road tripping it to Michigan to be on the sidelines for the game. So that is on the way. Also, we are going to be giving away a 4-pack of tickets to Valas with our pumpkin patch password. That's on the way next.
0: I love my country.
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3: We got another Pumpkin Patch password with Valis on the way after 10 o'clock this morning. We already did ours for the morning show. Almost as quickly as we said the password, 98 people will already in. And you said there's a little confusion on that.
4: Well, I've just had a few messages from people thinking that when they go to enter it and it says on the website, it says, like, entry limit has already been reached. That's not referring to your personal entry limit. It's not saying you've entered too many times. It's saying 98 people already did it. This sucker's closed.
3: Right.
4: So just to clarify that.
3: Well, good luck with Corey after 10 o'clock this morning. And then Brooke later on this afternoon will have a couple more opportunities for you. And then we'll give away all the people that get in today, Monday, during the morning show. We'll call and give somebody the great news that they're going to Fallas for tickets. And we're about to do that right now. You have the winner's name from the people that got in yesterday?
4: Yeah. It's a girl.
3: Nice. Did the guy yesterday, did we ever get a hold of him? We had issues communicating with him, I think.
4: Yeah, we talked to him. What do you mean get a hold of him?
3: No, I know, but I just didn't feel like we were really, did he understand what we were saying?
4: No idea. Hopefully.
3: He'll figure it out. Let's go ahead and congratulate our winner today. When are you planning on going?
4: Her name is Heather, by the way.
3: Heather?
4: I don't know. I have so much going on. I have like two weddings in October. I have so much happening.
5: This is Heather.
3: Heather, that was quick.
5: I'm driving.
3: One little ring there. This is Gary and Johanna. We're calling from Froggy 98. How are you?
5: I think I'm very good.
3: Ooh. Are you listening to the radio?
5: Yeah.
3: Well, you're going to Valis. Congratulations. You're the winner.
4: Woo!
5: Woo!
4: Yay!
3: We got four tickets for you. So let's talk about yesterday real quick. When you heard the passwords, how many times did you get in?
5: I would say a few. I think I got in both times yesterday.
3: Did. You got in two out of the three. That's awesome.
5: Two of the three, yes.
3: That's cool. So who are you taking to Valis? Have you been before?
5: I have not been before. It's so gosh darn expensive, but I'm excited to go, and I'm going to take my family. So my little boy, who is just turned one, and my husband, and then probably a friend or a grandma.
4: How fun. I'm so excited for you, your first time. It is awesome.
3: You can't even explain it. When you try to explain to people what Valis is like, it's hard. Words don't even do it justice. Like, you really have got to see it. To me, it's like the Disneyland or Disney World of the pumpkin patches. I've never seen anything like it before.
4: Yeah.
3: So my prediction is, Heather, this is going to be an annual tradition after you go this year. You're going to go every year.
5: That is so awesome, especially with a little one. He'll be so excited, and I'm sure he'll have a lot of fun.
4: You got to text me after you go and tell me if he loves the little story. The storybook area. That is like the best for that age. I'm so excited for you. It's going to be so fun.
5: I am too, and I'll follow up with an update on how it went.
3: Yeah, let us know, okay? Congratulations, and hang on here 1 second. We'll give you some more details and we got to get your tickets, all right?
5: Okay, sounds good.
3: Okay, and if you want to join Heather at Valis Pumpkin Patch, four passes. Be listening for our next Pumpkin Patch password. That's on the way after 10 o'clock this morning with Corey.
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1: On the downhill side of our drive time traffic, no new accidents or major delays. Most traffic moving well. A couple of exceptions. 70th and A Street traffic signals are out. You'll have to treat 70th and A as a four-way stop. An earlier accident on I-80 just west of the North 56 Highway 77 interchange in the cleanup stages. We do have several construction projects and utility projects. Keep in mind Highway 77 or the Homestead Expressway at Warlick Boulevard, West Denton Road, an overpass project with lane restrictions and lane shifts. That area can run slow. Use extra caution with our wet driving conditions. If you see a trouble spot, call the traffic hotline, 402-479-1414. Keeping you moving with Time Saver Traffic, I'm Chris Lofgren.
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10: We're working to make the transition to more spotty showers late in the morning and for the rest of Friday. Under these conditions, we only expect temperatures to fluctuate a few degrees over the course of the gray day. Southeast winds have picked up a bit more, with wind gusts up to 25 miles per hour possible. High temperatures this afternoon will be near the mid-60s. From the 1011 Severe Weather Center, I'm meteorologist Jessica Blum.
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4: Tomorrow, 4 o'clock, the Huskers are taking on Michigan State. At Michigan State, one of our own, producer Kenny, is going to be road tripping. And I've been texting him this morning, thinking that he was already on the road. He is not yet. He hadn't left yet.
5: Where is he? When's
4: well,
5: he leaving?
4: He said we can call him. He got to, I don't know, he got to get his glasses fixed or something before he heads out of town. Do you think it's one of those things that he's going to leave to try to save money on a hotel? Like, drive straight to the game?
5: No, because he... Yesterday, when he was, like, troubleshooting this with me, he said... He was like, well, if I leave at 10, I'll be there by 9. So I think he is staying the
4: night. Oh, he's saying, well, let's give him a call. Do you have his number in there?
5: I got to find it. Hold on.
4: Oh, I'm sorry.
5: I wasn't prepared.
4: Who is he road tripping with? Do you know that?
5: Kenneth. No, I don't. I think he told me that, too, but I don't remember.
4: Oh, he's going to have so much fun. He's all business there, though. He ain't down for the party part of it, I don't think. Like, he's there to take quality photos on the sideline.
5: Kenny got a good business proposal. I don't know if he wants to
6: Hello?
5: Talk about it.
4: Hey, Kenny, you're live on the air.
6: Oh, hey, how's it going? Hold on, my phone is doing something weird. All right, can you hear me?
4: Yeah.
5: Yeah? Can you hear us?
6: Okay, great. Yep.
4: You're not on the road yet?
6: No, not quite. I had to, I got to pick some stuff up at 9, and then I'm heading straight over. So, it's an 11-hour trip, I think. So,
4: that's it. And you're driving straight through? Straight there?
6: Yep. Me and a friend from Clarinda. I'm stopping in Clarinda real quick, so.
5: Nice. Yeah.
4: Good friend?
6: What's that?
4: Good friend?
6: Yeah, from way back from high school.
5: Are you guys staying in a hotel room together?
6: Well, yeah. his boy's coming too, and
5: trifecta.
6: Yeah, well, yeah.
4: How old is the boy?
6: I think like 7 or 8.
5: Oh, cute.
4: What
6: yeah.
4: Are you gonna do? This, I don't know why my mind goes here, but 11 hours in a car, somebody's gonna get gassy. Three guys. Do you know him well enough? Do you feel like you can go ahead and let one out?
6: Or
4: do you,
6: oh, yeah, or you for have, sure. For sure.
4: Really?
6: Yeah.
4: That little boy won't, though. He'll probably feel uncomfortable.
6: Yeah, he may. He may. But, that's part of growing up, right?
5: Yeah, you teach him.
4: You'll have to lead. You'll have to lead so he'll know it's okay.
5: You're saying Kenny has to be the first
4: yeah.
5: partner?
4: Oh, guy trip, man. This is going to be so much fun. Are you
5: yeah.
4: looking forward to it?
6: What was the last part? I'm sorry.
4: No, I just said, are you looking forward to it? It's going to be
6: oh,
4: a great
6: yeah,
4: time.
6: Yeah, it looks great. We got parking is taken care of, hotels taken care of, everything's set. The campus is, I don't know, though. I was looking at the map of the campus. It's a little bit wonkier than, like, the University of Nebraska's campus. So, just a lot of winding roads and things like that. So, we're going to check it out.
4: Uh-huh.
5: Nice.
4: And you, we've been talking about this morning. You got your press pass, so you're going to be on the sidelines. That's a guarantee. We're not going to get Minnesota'd again, where they didn't
6: so
4: allow you.
6: Yeah. So what happened? I messed up there probably in that it was a new guy maybe, and I should have, tried to get the attention of another staff member or something. But just a mix up. I went through the whole process, and there's no chance that's happening.
4: You're on the sideline.
6: Yeah. For sure.
5: That's awesome.
4: And what are they saying? Just quickly about the game, Kenny, what's the latest you've heard as far as who's supposed to win, who's favored?
6: Well, Nebraska, last I saw, they were 5.5-point favorites. And that little power thing on ESPN was giving Nebraska like a 70% chance, which, that seems a little – I mean, I'm optimistic, mm-hmm. but, Michigan State's coached by Pat Fitzgerald, so that makes me a little nervous, I guess.
4: Oh, that guy's good.
5: Why? He's a good coach?
4: Yeah.
6: Well, when he was at Northwestern, I think they probably won more than they lost against us. I'd have to look that up.
5: Hmm.
4: It was always a fight, it seemed like. They were always well coached.
6: Yeah, for sure.
4: Yeah.
6: Well, that's who Nebraska went out and lost in Ireland to, so yeah.
4: Oh, that's right. Well, I hope you have a great time. What kind of snacks you got?
6: Man, I haven't really got that far yet. I'm not too far behind, running behind or anything, but yeah, I don't know. Probably some gas station food, I guess.
4: That really is going to make you gassy. So you guys have a great, safe trip. Have fun, and we can't wait to see the photos that you get from the game.
6: Awesome. Thanks a lot.
5: All right, bye, Kenny.
4: We'll see you again in the game tomorrow, 4 o'clock, the Huskers and Michigan State.
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10: We're working to make the transition to more spotty showers late in the morning and for the rest of Friday. Under these conditions, we only expect temperatures to fluctuate a few degrees over the course of the gray day. Southeast winds have picked up a bit more, with wind gusts up to 25 miles per hour possible. High temperatures this afternoon will be near the mid-60s. From the 1011 Severe Weather Center, I'm meteorologist Jessica Blum.
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0: 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The walking ear of corn that says, all ears on Froggy. You have to see that one for yourself. And the Nebraska figure eight racing shirt that says, just cranking it on Froggy 98.
1: Took the restrictor plate off. 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
5: 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Any idea what story is in the lead?
6: Can you tell?
5: I think, no, you can't tell just by going. We had a meeting yesterday. It seemed like they said that that there were some that were in the lead. I just didn't know if you heard internally, like if anybody has said anything to you.
6: No, nobody's given me an update on that. I haven't requested one either. I have no idea.
5: It's with Farm Credit Services of America. And it's our way to...
0: Gary and Johanna.
7: Oh, yeah.
0: 6 to 10.
8: I never miss a morning.
0: Froggy, 98.
5: That's my bad. You're going to have to put that back in there again, though.
6: I'll do it.
5: Okay, thank you. It's our way of saying thanks to the farmers for all the great work that they do and all the hurdles that they have to jump over, or crawl underneath, or do whatever to put food on our table. And to hear some of these stories really will make you thankful for what they do. And a lot of these are... like generational farms, which is just the coolest. Mm. Growing up on the farm, you know, going out with dad or grandpa, and then fast forward 30 years, and it's you out there doing the same field that you did with your grandfather,
6: yeah.
5: Passing it down to your child and then your grandchildren. It's just amazing, isn't it?
6: Yeah, it is.
5: And then to add into that, not only the beauty of that, but the adversity that they're faced with, which is a lot. If you're a farmer, you know that, or if you know a farmer. And if you don't know, then go to froggy981.com. If you have some extra time, read these stories. It'll really give you an added appreciation for what they do. And we're going to, it's out of our hands. It's all voted by listeners. So you go and you can read these stories and vote for your favorite one. And then whoever ends up winning, if they can, because a farmer's life, there's like always work to be done. They're going to have to go and take a shower, get all kinds of cleaned up, and then go to a concert. Go enjoy yourself for a night. They're going to have a chance to win tickets to, excuse me, either Chris Stapleton, Zach Brown Band, or Luke Combs. So go and vote for your favorite story. What was the one that was really sticking with you the other day? Do you remember what it was?
6: Yeah, it was the dad who unfortunately passed away, and then the son took over.
5: Oh, yeah.
6: And they talked. Well, there was that one. Was that the same one, or was it different from there was another one? That was the fire one.
5: I know the fire one really hits home, because that was recent, too. You know, I'm sure. I mean, we had a recent story about that last year with the wildfires, but... I'm sure that's happened in the past as well, so I'm not sure if that was, yeah. There's a lot of different stories in there, so go and vote for your favorite one, and help us thank a farmer. Again, you can do that at froggy981.com.
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2: Have a great weekend, and we'll see you back here on Monday. Don't forget tomorrow, the game, 4 o'clock. 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We're your home of the Huskers. And then we have next week is a home game, so be listening beginning this weekend for more keywords to enter for a chance to win tickets to the game next Saturday. Also, throughout the day today, two more chances for a pumpkin patch password. Congratulations to Heather. She was a winner this morning, randomly drawn from all of the entries yesterday. You have to, when you hear the password with Corey and Brooke, you have to be one of the first 98 people to enter it at froggy981.com for a shot at winning a four-pack of passes that we'll give away on Monday. We'll have an update, too, from Why Am I Still Single on Monday. How do you think that's going? Have you heard anything at all?
3: No, I have not. I have no idea. I'm hoping, well, it was super cute.
2: Yeah.
3: People were making fun of how good normal it was. It wasn't a S show by any means. It was really sweet. I thought they were really cute. I have not heard a thing. No messages, nothing. So We'll see. I have high hopes for this one, so I hope I'm not disappointed come Monday.
2: We also are looking for our next feature. Maybe you saw the post. And then if you want to be on the show next Thursday for Why Am I Still Single, we need a photo, and then we need something about you. So send that to the show. Also on Monday, A Minute with Monica. And we've got a bunch of other stuff, too, so we look forward to seeing you then. Have a great weekend, and hang on. A bunch of music is coming your way in just a few moments.
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2: 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Markets in the overnight, grain future prices mixed overnight. At 7 a.m. Central Time, December corn is 1¼ cents lower. November soybeans was 5¼ cents higher. In December, hard row winter wheat was 4¾ cents lower. Soybean futures surged overnight as soybean meal rallies with strong export sale expectations. Today brings this week's main event as President Trump and Chinese President Xi sit down and talk about AI, energy, and agriculture. Cash prices in Superior on the open are cash corn, 491, down 1¼. New crop corn, 493, down 1¼. New crop milo, 458, down 1¼. New crop beans, 1268, up 4½. And old crop wheat, 702, down 5. 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
14: We're working to make the transition to more spotty showers late in the morning and for the rest of Friday. Under these conditions, we only expect temperatures to fluctuate a few degrees over the course of the gray day. Southeast winds have picked up a bit more, with wind gusts up to 25 miles per hour possible. High temperatures this afternoon will be near the mid-60s. From the 1011 Severe Weather Center, I'm meteorologist Jessica Blum.
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10: We're working to make the transition to more spotty showers late in the morning and for the rest of Friday. Under these conditions, we only expect temperatures to fluctuate a few degrees over the course of the gray day. Southeast winds have picked up a bit more, with wind gusts up to 25 miles per hour possible. High temperatures this afternoon will be near the mid-60s. From the 1011 Severe Weather Center, I'm meteorologist Jessica Blum.
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It's Froggy 98. The numbers of homeschoolers in Nebraska going up. The Nebraska Department of Education estimates the number of homeschooled students continues to rise. Starting in 2000 to now, the homeschool numbers have tripled. There was also a pretty good sized jump during the pandemic. Everybody's getting schooled.

Hey, we'll take it. Till you can't. Well, I can't believe that it's been this long, but finally happened. The president of the Czech Republic visited the big town of Wilbur. Big time news. What's going on over the Czech Republic where the guy's like, hey, I'm going to come check out Nebraska.

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8, amen. It's a Froggy Feel Good Friday. It's a Froggy Feel Good Friday. Officially kicking off the weekend the only way we know how. Come on. Ella Langley, she is today's

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We got Thank a Farmer going on over at our website. This is with Farm Credit Services of America. 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The farmer with the most votes could be getting tickets to this concert we're talking about.

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17: We're working to make the transition to more spotty showers late in the morning and for the rest of Friday. Under these conditions, we only expect temperatures to fluctuate a few degrees over the course of the gray day. Southeast winds have picked up a bit more, with wind gusts up to 25 miles per hour possible. High temperatures this afternoon will be near the mid-60s. From the 1011 Severe Weather Center, I'm meteorologist Jessica Blum.
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Froggy Feel Good Friday for your weekend. Come on now. Making you feel good. Let's keep it going with Stella.

It's Rocket 98. I'm Corey, getting you through your workday. Brand new song from Kelsey Ballerini. This is a track called Another Drink. All the kids are digging it. It's Froggy 98. Froggy Feel Good Friday. Serving them up.

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Come on now. I'm wide awake and I'm dreaming. Now, if the password participants hit 98, you're going to have to listen to Brooke Summers with another Pumpkin Patch password. She'll get you another one at 3 o'clock. Here's Ella Langley. It's Froggy 98.

feels like it's a couple months away from basketball season, but the exhibition season, exhibition games with Husker basketball. 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Husker's St. Louis women's team, they're going to do their exhibition games in Chicago. Those tickets are on sale. Going on strong. It's Kenny Chesney.

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0: What was going on with these Husker football helmets, huh?
1: All the bars are closed.
0: Kind of an investment. Each Husker helmet, I never really, kind of curious, but each one cost $1,500 a pop. I had to figure this out, though, with a former UNL student stealing six of them. Probably trying to pay tuition, but looks like he got himself into some trouble. Can't be stealing helmets.

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Go out there, pick yourself some apples. Sample some sparkling cider. And you also got the sweet stuff all happening at the Applejack Festival in Nebraska City, living it

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7: 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Will people give him a chance? 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
12: Cloudy, cool, and gray weather will continue through Friday afternoon here in Lincoln. Look for below-average temperatures to continue, with temperatures holding steady in the lower to middle 60s through the afternoon, with a southeast breeze at 8 to 18 miles an hour. We'll continue to see a chance for some isolated to widely scattered showers as we head through the afternoon, with better chances for additional rain and isolated thunderstorms arriving late tonight into the overnight hours. From the 1011 Severe Weather Center, I'm meteorologist Bill Rentschler.
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It's a Froggy Feel Good Friday. It's a Froggy Feel Good Friday. I'm Corey. Thank you for checking us out. Later this afternoon, Brooke Summer, she's got another pumpkin patch password for you. Chance to

Well, last night, a Nebraska team got beat by Michigan State. This comes into the sport of soccer. Husker soccer team got beat by Michigan State. Hopefully that's not a fortune for what's going to happen to the football team. Of course not. Husker football traveling to Michigan State. Going to have some fun tomorrow. You'll be able to hear the

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You

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Come on now. It's a Froggy Feel Good Friday, bringing in the weekend the only way we know how. Come on now. I'm Corey, getting through your workday, and this is Casey.

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14: I'm Ryan Martin with a look at your midday market update. A lot of red on the market at midday. Corn, beans, and wheat all down. Not as far as we fell yesterday in some of these markets, but still a multi-day downturn. Trump and Xi are meeting, started last night, finishing up tomorrow. So far, nothing coming out of that in terms of any kind of announcements. I think the trade was looking for something to be announced at some point over the next 12 to 24 hours yet. Not sure whether we're going to get it or not. There was a flash of sale reported this morning to China, 120,000 metric tons of beans, catching a few folks off guard, but nothing outside of that. Meanwhile, livestock markets are mixed to mostly lower. Fat cattle are down anywhere from 50 cents to about $1.25. Hogs are trading lower as well, 5 to 55 cents down. Feeders following the fat cattle And we're looking at another bump up in crude oil, up about $1 to $1.50 a barrel so far today on no major resolutions in the geopolitical risks. I'm Ryan Martin.
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It's Rocky 98. Let's duet. Come on now. George Burge, Luke Bryan. Ooh, I like it. Rocky Feel Good Friday. Today's best country is John Mayer. Today's best country is Lainey Wilson. When I say let's duet, I mean let's duet.

Your favorite team's favorite team. Husker volleyball going to be turning on the lights at the Devaney Center. Husker volleyball going to start up Big Ten play. This is when the matches get even more exciting. They're going to be hosting the Rutgers tonight and Ohio State tomorrow night. 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
10: Cloudy, cool, and gray weather will continue through Friday afternoon here in Lincoln. Look for below-average temperatures to continue, with temperatures holding steady in the lower to middle 60s through the afternoon, with a southeast breeze at 8 to 18 miles an hour. We'll continue to see a chance for some isolated to widely scattered showers as we head through the afternoon, with better chances for additional rain and isolated thunderstorms arriving late tonight into the overnight hours. From the 1011 Severe Weather Center, I'm meteorologist Bill Rentschler.
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We still got road construction going on, or it's almost easier to name the roads that don't have any cones. 56th Street and Cornhusker Highway, Van Dorn between 98th and 112th. Eastbound O Street, Project O going on strong. Eastbound O Street going to be closed from 11th to 12th, but you can get there westbound. And some roads have went from one way to two way. Oh, it's

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1: Well, it's kind of all over the news. Gas prices. When gas prices are in the news, that usually means theft is in the news. And that's kind of what's going on. People have been drilling in the holes. I guess siphoning gas is no longer a thing. Besides, you get gas in your mouth, it's no fun. So just drilling holes, but be safe out there.

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One of the Pumpkin Patch passwords is the word autumn. We're only taking the first 98 entries because we are Froggy 98. 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

Getting Wild, Getting Crazy, Luke Bryan, Luke Holmes. I knew it was one of the Lukes. I got confused there for a second. Today's Best Country, I kind of know it. From Luke Holmes to Luke Bryan. The force is strong with this one. It's Froggy 98.

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11: Cloudy, cool, and gray weather will continue through Friday afternoon here in Lincoln. Look for below average temperatures to continue, with temperatures holding steady in the lower to middle 60s through the afternoon, with a southeast breeze at 8 to 18 miles an hour. We'll continue to see a chance for some isolated to widely scattered showers as we head through the afternoon, with better chances for additional rain and isolated thunderstorms arriving late tonight into the overnight hours. From the 1011 Severe Weather Center, I'm meteorologist Bill Rentschler.
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It's Froggy 98. The Husker football game is going to be on your radio. We're going to start with pregame at nooner tomorrow. Huskers are going to be taking on Michigan State. 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Come on now. Kickoff is going to be at 4 o'clock. What a weird kickoff, but you'll be able to hear it all on Froggy 98.

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Autumn, like the season, autumn. That is your pumpkin patch password. Now, if you go over to the website and it says the entry limit has been reached, we're only taking the first 98 entries per pumpkin patch password, so you might need another pumpkin patch password. Well, Brooke Summer, starting at 3 o'clock, she'll give you another pumpkin patch password on Froggy.

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0: Froggy shirts? 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The Nebraska State outline with the Froggy logo. 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And the Nebraska figure eight racing shirt that says, just cranking it on Froggy 98.
1: Took the restrictor plate off, give the Red Dragon a little more juice.
0: Don't get left in the dust on these sweet Froggy shirts at Froggy981.com. 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
13: Hi, this is Drew with Farmers Cooperative in Dorchester with the closing grain markets for September 25th. December corn was up 3/4 to 5.28 and a quarter. March corn was up 0.5 to 5.42. November beans were up 1.5 to 13.19. January beans were up 0.5 to 13.32.5. December Kansas City wheat was down 5 to 7.62. March Kansas City wheat was down 5.5 to 774. 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

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It's Russell Dickerson, happened to me on Froggy 98. 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
9: Cloudy, cool, and gray weather will continue through Friday afternoon here in Lincoln. Look for below-average temperatures to continue, with temperatures holding steady in the lower to middle 60s through the afternoon, with a southeast breeze at 8 to 18 miles an hour. We'll continue to see a chance for some isolated to widely scattered showers as we head through the afternoon, with better chances for additional rain and isolated thunderstorms arriving late tonight into the overnight hours. From the 1011 Severe Weather Center, I'm meteorologist Bill Rentschler.
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Keith Urban, Long Hot Summer on Froggy 98. All summer long, we've been like, oh, I can't wait for it to be fall. And now it's rainy. It's starting to get a little cooler. Although I do like the cooler weather. I don't like the rain. I'm kind of wishing it was Long Hot Summer again. I know. We always want it to be something that it's not. Riley Green, Think As You Drunk, Froggy 98.

Luke Combs of Fast Car on Froggy 98. You know, Luke is going to be at Arrowhead Stadium with his another Saturday night tour, May 15th. It'll be here before you know it. I know you're like, well, this is 2027. This is 2026. Yes, I know. We know how fast time goes. So if you want those tickets, head on over to Froggy981.com and enter to win.

Corey and Co., Rocky Mountain Low on Froggy 98. Ella Langley and her love life is the soap opera drama of 2026. So, of course, you know, last year she was rumored to be with Riley Green. Then the end of last year it was Tucker Wetmore. Now it's still Tucker Wetmore. And it seems that they might be, like, official.

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11: Cloudy, cool, and gray weather will continue through Friday afternoon here in Lincoln. Look for below average temperatures to continue, with temperatures holding steady in the lower to middle 60s through the afternoon, with a southeast breeze at 8 to 18 miles an hour. We'll continue to see a chance for some isolated to widely scattered showers as we head through the afternoon, with better chances for additional rain and isolated thunderstorms arriving late tonight into the overnight hours. From the 1011 Severe Weather Center, I'm meteorologist Bill Rentschler.
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Morgan Wallen with Seven Summers and Froggy 98. So he might be on the soundtrack to GTA 6. And Miami just bent their no banners rule. They don't allow banners, but they're allowing banners for Grand Theft Auto 6. That's how massive this game's going to be.

Jelly Roll, I am not okay on Froggy 98. Have you cast your vote for your favorite farmer yet? So last week we were asking you to nominate. Now we're asking you to vote. There are 41, I think I counted right, 41 different stories. And we want to say thanks to our farmers, courtesy of Farm Credit Services of America. Just go through them, read all the stories, and vote for your favorite.

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Froggy 98, you want that pumpkin patch password so you can get in. 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Like great pumpkin, Charlie Brown. Pumpkin.

I've been saying this all along. The brunette he's talking about is Ella Langley. Tucker Wetmore with Brunette on Froggy 98. And it seems that even though they've been linked together since last December, they are now finally out and proud, maybe?

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3: On the downhill side of our drive time traffic, no new accidents or major delays. Most traffic moving well. A couple of exceptions. 70th and A Street traffic signals are out. You'll have to treat 70th and A as a four-way stop. An earlier accident on I-80 just west of the North 56 Highway 77 interchange in the cleanup stages. We do have several construction projects and utility projects. Keep in mind Highway 77 or the Homestead Expressway at Warlick Boulevard, West Denton Road, an overpass project with lane restrictions and lane shifts. That area can run slow. Use extra caution with our wet driving conditions. If you see a trouble spot, call the traffic hotline, 402-479-1400.
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7: 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Will people give him a chance? Will they laugh at him? 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

Thomas Rhett right there after all the bars are closed. It is Froggy 98. Today is 925, as in Dolly Parton Appreciation Day. Do something nice. Maybe donate a book. Go read a story or something. Do something.

0: An autopsy has confirmed the cause of death for actress Hayden Panettiere. The 36-year-old died from the toxic effects of fentanyl and a series of other substances. Her death was ruled accidental. The autopsy showed no signs of injuries that would have contributed to her death. She passed away in Greenville, South Carolina on August 16th. Shaboozey, Gunna, Lisa, and Ray are joining the lineup of performers for the upcoming MTV Video Music Awards. The event is scheduled to take place this weekend. The four artists, along with Sienna Sparrow and more, will join Madonna to perform at the awards ceremony. The MTV VMAs are set for September 27th and will be hosted by Snoop Dogg. People Magazine says the rumors are true. Ella Langley and Tucker Wetmore are dating. They first sparked rumors back in December when they were seen at a bar in the British Virgin Islands. Ella and her main fella were spotted together while leaving the Nashville Songwriter Awards on Tuesday night. She was awarded the Song of the Year for her number one hit song for 23 weeks, She's in Texas. It's your Country Daily Dirt. I'm Brooke Summers.
1: 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Froggy's working to make your commute short. 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
2: As we get into the heart of our drive time, do watch for slowdowns. Nebraska Parkway and Old Cheney Road just east of there in the cleanup stages from an earlier accident. We do have some slow traffic along that route from 56th to 70th. Some of that likely the construction of turn lanes at 70th and Nebraska Parkway. Work continues on Cornhusker, 35th to Havelock. Lane restrictions and lane shifts. For street improvements, that area does tend to run slow. Make sure the headlights are on. If you see a trouble spot, call the traffic hotline, 402-479-1414. That's another check of your time saver traffic.
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0: 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I had some help on Froggy 98. 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
1: On the downhill side of our drive time traffic, thanks to Keith for calling in. Sounds like Nebraska Parkway still running slow as a result of an earlier accident just east of Nebraska Parkway and Old Cheney Road. Do watch for slower traffic. We do have several construction projects. Keep in mind Van Dorn, 98th to 112th, that is closed for paving work. And work continues on the I-180 bridges over I-80. Do watch for lane shifts, lane closures, and the potential detour. Expect slower traffic in that area. Make sure the headlights are on. If you see a trouble spot, call the traffic hotline, 402-479-1414. That's another check of your time saver traffic.
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Jelly Roll and His Heart of Stone, Froggy 98, Ella Langley, she's like on everybody's mind right now because she's breaking records with her song She's in Texas, and now she's revealed her main Ella Fella.

Mr. Ella Langley right there. Tucker Wetmore, Wind Up Missing You on Froggy 98. Chris Stapleton bringing that All-American Roadshow to Pinnacle Bank Arena on the 7th of October. 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
7: Wrapping up our traffic reports, it looks like our situation on Nebraska Parkway just east of Old Cheney Road has been cleaned up and out of the way. Our biggest challenge, volume slowdowns and construction projects. We'll want to keep in mind Van Dorn, 98th to 112th Street, that is closed for paving work. You'll have to follow the detour in that area. South 40th from Randolph to O Street, that is closed with local access only for water main replacement. And Vine Street, 66th to 70th, that is closed for street improvements. Do use caution with wet driving services. Make sure those headlights are on. Keeping you moving with Time Saver Traffic. I'm Chris Lofgren.
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John Party, it is Dirt on My Boots on Froggy 98. Do something really good and something that helps out in the community next Saturday before you head downtown to get your party on for the Huskers. It's the Step Up for Down Syndrome Walk in Antelope Park starting at 8 a.m.

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8: Another round of showers and storms is possible as we head into Friday evening and Friday night for Lincoln and eastern Nebraska. Some areas of heavy rain will be possible, with 1 inch to 2 inches of rainfall possible for some spots in eastern Nebraska. Temperatures will stay steady in the mid-60s through this evening. We should be a little bit warmer as we head into the day Saturday, with highs reaching the upper 60s to low 70s, but with scattered chances for rain through the day. From the 1011 Severe Weather Center, I'm meteorologist Bill Rentschler.
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Riley Green with Worst Way on Froggy 98. And he debuted his coaching style, I guess, in a big way. Jumping up on stage and singing with a contestant and having that contestant pick him. And then giving that contestant Team Riley overall. It was a really cute moment.

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It is Josh Ross, Hate How You Look on Froggy 98. Ella Langley is the talk of the town. Well, kind of every town. I was going to say Nashville, but like every town. Because everybody wants to, like, be her right now.

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8: Another round of showers and storms is possible as we head into Friday evening and Friday night for Lincoln and eastern Nebraska. Some areas of heavy rain will be possible, with 1 to 2 inches of rainfall possible for some spots in eastern Nebraska. Temperatures will stay steady in the mid-60s through this evening. We should be a little bit warmer as we head into the day Saturday, with highs reaching the upper 60s to low 70s, but with scattered chances for rain through the day. From the 1011 Severe Weather Center, I'm meteorologist Bill Rentschler.
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It is Kit Moore, Something About a Truck on Froggy 98. So you know I'm binging my Criminal Minds, right? And I just switched over to, what is it, season 18. And I'm super excited about season 19. Because remember I was telling you I was all about Heated Rivalry. Connor Story is Ilya Rosenoff on Heated Rivalry. Well, apparently he plays a bad guy on season 19 of Criminal Minds. And I can't tell you how excited I am for that. What's wrong with

Getting back together at Stagecoach. It's Florida Georgia Line with Cruz on Froggy 98. All right, one more chance for you to get in with the Pumpkin Patch password. 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So head on over to froggy981.com and enter the word pumpkin. Pumpkin, like Great Pumpkin Charlie Brown, Pumpkin Patch, oh, Pumpkin Pie. Pumpkin at froggy981.com for your chance to get qualified.

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1: Bailey Zimmerman, Where It Ends on Froggy 98. 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You came through. We got like over 40 stories on our website. 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

George Burge and Luke Bryan, ride, ride, ride on Froggy 98. Today is 9:25, which means it is Dolly Parton Appreciation Day. So you should end the day by doing something wonderful for somebody else. Maybe go donate a book or something. You know? Why not?

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